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14: Skies remain mostly clear tonight with temperatures tumbling in the upper 30s here in the Fox River Valley. However, areas to the north can expect temperatures in the lower 30s, bringing the possibility for some patchy frost. With Storm Team 5, I'm meteorologist Tess O'Brien.

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7: This is Fox on Health. Don't sleep with the lights on. A study from Tulane University says it could lead to a greater risk of cardiovascular disease, increasing the chances for heart failure, heart attack, stroke, and cardiovascular death. And that's just with 3 lux of light, about the equivalent of the moon's brightness. Dr. Chelsea Warscheib, a sleep expert and neuroscientist based in Michigan, telling Fox News Digital, light exposure signals to the brain to suppress melatonin production, a hormone that helps regulate the timing of sleep, while low light levels signal the brain to produce more melatonin, and rising melatonin levels in the evening help prepare the brain and body for sleep. Light pollution, though, can trick your brain into making less and impact sleep quality negatively, and regular light exposure will chronically reduce that quality, meaning poor sleep can turn into the risk for many of those chronic health conditions. For more health news, go to foxnewshealth.com. I'm Lisa Brady with Fox on Health.
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3: Skies remain mostly clear tonight with temperatures tumbling in the upper 30s here in the Fox River Valley. However, areas to the north can expect temperatures in the lower 30s, bringing the possibility for some patchy frost. With Storm Team 5, I'm meteorologist Tess O'Brien.

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6: She did it. Ella Langley's Choosing Texas ties the all-time record for most weeks at number one on the Billboard Hot 100, logging its 22nd week atop the chart, matching Mariah Carey's All I Want for Christmas Is You. It topped the Hot 100 every holiday season since the 1994 classic first hit number one in 2019. 2 weeks ago, Choosing Texas already made history. Its 20th week at number one broke the record for most weeks at the top among non-holiday songs, surpassing Shaboozy's A Bar Song Tipsy and Lil Nas X's Old Town Road featuring Billy Ray Cyrus. Kenny Chesney is headed back out on the road after spending the last 2 years heading up his Las Vegas residency at the Sphere. The country superstar will launch his original Vibe Room Tour 2027 on April 24th in Tampa, Florida. Joining Chesney are Eric Church, Sheryl Crow, and newcomer Graylin James, known as a writer on songs by Jordan Davis, Morgan Wallen, and more. That's Fox Country on Fox News.
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1: This is Fox on Health. Football season is well underway, which means players ranging from youth leagues all the way to the pros are suiting up to hit the field, while experts look for ways to improve safety and player performance. John Desjardins is a professor in the bioengineering department at Clemson University. He says football helmets evolve over time to help improve safety for players of all ages. Through a combination of lab experiments and computer modeling, he and his team are able to recreate scenarios on the football field. And part of their latest project focuses on the noise heard inside football helmets when players collide and what the level of acoustic damage could be on a per-play basis. Meantime, even with safety advancements, experts are reminding athletes that helmets are not concussion-proof, and it's up to the players to use them correctly, which can boost their chances of walking off the field. For more health news, go to foxnewshealth.com. 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
4: This is Fox on Health. There's a new illegal synthetic opioid circulating in the U.S., cyclophosphamide, which is more potent than fentanyl. Fox News senior medical analyst, Dr. Mark Siegel.
5: It's floating around. It's not tested for routinely. So I can't test for it. Doctors can't test for it. So it's really hard to detect. It's 10 times more powerful than fentanyl, and it lasts for hours and hours and hours. So by the time I recognize it's what it is, if I give Narcan, the antidote, it wears off, and that's where the death comes from.
4: Officials warning that treating an overdose might require multiple doses of naloxone, more commonly known as Narcan. There was recently an overdose death of a boy in San Francisco and several arrests. That city's police chief, Derek Liu, saying their investigators will stop at nothing to ensure deadly narcotics are taken off the streets and individuals who peddle them are arrested and held accountable. For more health news, go to foxnewshealth.com. I'm Lisa Brady with Fox on Health.
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3: I'm Gianna Gelosi with your Fox True Crime Minute. A Florida woman given the nickname Black Widow by cops is accused of targeting men on dating apps for their money and drugging them. 39-year-old Samantha Adams facing attempted murder charges after she allegedly spiked the drink of a 69-year-old man she met on an app with benzos, landing him in the hospital days later. The pair allegedly got into an argument about a car the man bought for Adams. She then went to the kitchen carrying her purse and came back with two glasses of whiskey. According to the sheriff, the man says the pair began to get intimate before Adams stopped and then demanded he'd pay her $1,000 to continue. He didn't, left, and then later passed out. The man told investigators he believes Adams may have tried to poison him on at least three other occasions. After taking a shot with the woman at her home sometime in August, the victim said he became unsteady and fell. In another incident last month, the victim passed out in his vehicle while leaving Adams' home. Police believe the Black Widow might have other victims. 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I'm Gianna Gelosi with your Fox True Crime Minute.
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4: Skies remain mostly clear tonight with temperatures tumbling in the upper 30s here in the Fox River Valley. However, areas to the north can expect temperatures in the lower 30s, bringing the possibility for some patchy frost. With Storm Team 5, I'm meteorologist Tess O'Brien.

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2: 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And Bungie announcing that extraction shooter Marathon didn't reach as many players as they hope, especially as they stopped development on their very successful looter shooter, Destiny 2. 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
2: Eamon Dignam, Fox News.
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7: There's no hound like a bloodhound.
8: We do train once a week, 10 hours a day. In the cold and the heat, nothing stops us.
7: Officer Joshua Johnson of the Cook County Sheriff's Office in Illinois is partnered up with AJ the Bloodhound, who comes complete with big floppy ears and a magnificent nose. AJ's helped track down plenty of missing people, but Officer Johnson says when she's off duty, she's really off duty.
8: They're part of the family. We treat them just as we would any other dog, but they're spoiled. They're very spoiled. We take great care of them.
7: AJ gets a special diet.
8: AJ in particular is on a raw diet, so she's very spoiled when it comes to eating. Lots of fruits, lots of vegetables. Occasionally we'll have a cheat day.
7: He says she's still got a few years left on the job, but when she's ready to quit, she's going to get even more spoiled.
8: Our dog retires. We're able to keep the dog at home.
7: Take a pause. Jill Nato, Fox News.
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3: Skies remain mostly clear tonight with temperatures tumbling in the upper 30s here in the Fox River Valley. However, areas to the north can expect temperatures in the lower 30s, bringing the possibility for some patchy frost. With Storm Team 5, I'm meteorologist Tess O'Brien.

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3: Are you ready for it?
2: Taylor Swift will become the most awarded artist in MTV VMA's history, as she's set to receive the first ever Artist Director Honors. Currently, Taylor is tied with Beyonce for the most awards, as they both have 30 each. The VMAs says the new award is meant to recognize artists whose work behind the camera has advanced the art of visual storytelling. A founding member and guitarist of the pop-punk band Newfound Glory has died. Chad Gilbert, the ex-husband to Paramore singer Hayley Williams, was 45 years old. He announced his cancer diagnosis in 2021, later revealing it spread to his spine and lungs. Newfound Glory sang in part, Chad's guitar playing, songwriting, humor, and relentless drive helped shape Newfound Glory for nearly three decades. That's Fox Rocks on Fox News.
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2: 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And Bungie announcing that extraction shooter Marathon didn't reach as many players as they hope, especially as they stopped development on their very successful looter shooter, Destiny 2. 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
2: This is Fox on Health. The next time you have a choice to take the elevator or the stairs, recent research suggests you could do your heart a favor by taking the stairs. A study finding people who often climb stairs have a 39% lower risk of dying from heart-related issues than those who don't. Researchers say taking just 6 flights of stairs a day, which should take less than 3 minutes, can decrease your risk of heart disease. It also regulates and lowers blood pressure, blood sugar, and cholesterol levels. The author of the study says taking the stairs is a practical and often overlooked way to build physical activity into daily life. Researchers do note stairs aren't for everyone because of pressure on joints and arthritis. Someone in the United States has a heart attack about every 40 seconds. Heart disease is the leading cause of death in the U.S., accounting for 1 in every 5 deaths. For more health news, go to foxnewshealth.com. I'm Lisa Brady with Fox on Health.
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4: Skies remain mostly clear tonight with temperatures tumbling in the upper 30s here in the Fox River Valley. However, areas to the north can expect temperatures in the lower 30s, bringing the possibility for some patchy frost. With Storm Team 5, I'm meteorologist Tess O'Brien.

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2: I'm Ashley Dvorkin with a Fox Celebrity Profile with writer-director Zach Cregger of Weapons, Barbarian, and the upcoming Resident Evil. 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
3: Horror is having such a great moment at the box office and in awards season. What do you feel that is? What do you credit it to? And what do you want to see from this next chapter of horror and filmmakers?
4: I just feel like, for whatever reason right now, horror feels like anything can happen with it. It feels like one of the last kind of pockets, not last, but a very healthy pocket for something that is going to be surprising and like obsession. You know, I've never seen anything like that before. It's so cool. And so I am just excited to be, you know, playing in that swimming, what am I trying to say here? Playing in that arena. There you go, the arena, the swimming pool. Yeah, it just feels like I can go and be surprised at the movies, and that is refreshing. And so I think Godspeed. Let's keep going.
2: 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Ashley Dvorkin, Fox News.
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4: Areas of frost continue early this morning with lows in the upper 30s. Winds are out of the northwest, moving at 5 to 10 miles per hour. Expect temperature highs today in the low 60s with partly sunny skies. With Storm Team 5, I'm meteorologist Tessa O'Brien.
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1: Take a pause.
2: It's called EHD, and it's reported to be killing deer in Michigan, Missouri, Pennsylvania, and especially Wisconsin, where Aaron Larson is deer herd health specialist for the state's Department of Natural Resources.
3: EHD is epizootic hemorrhagic disease. It primarily affects our white-tailed deer. It's spread by midges or really small insects or no-see-ums.
2: EHD isn't quite as deadly in southern and western states where deer have built up an immunity. But as for deer in central U.S. states,
3: there really isn't anything that can be done with it being spread by those midges. What we do know is when we get a hard frost, it'll kill back those adult midges and basically stop the spread.
2: Is there any chance humans can contract this, maybe by eating venison?
3: Well, the virus is not a risk to humans. The virus also doesn't last in a carcass. So the carcass of the deer is also not a risk to the spread or to humans at all.
2: Take a pause. Jill Nato, Fox News.

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10: Areas of frost continue early this morning with lows in the upper 30s. Winds are out of the northwest, moving at 5 to 10 miles per hour. Expect temperature highs today in the low 60s with partly sunny skies. With Storm Team 5, I'm meteorologist Tessa O'Brien.

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1: Are you an over-apologizer? A lot of people say, I'm sorry, all day long, for asking a question, for someone else bumping into them, for things that aren't even their fault. Researchers who study this say women tend to do it more, often out of a genuine desire not to be a burden to anyone. But here's the catch. When you apologize for everything, you inadvertently dilute the apologies that really matter. And a constant reflexive sorry can make you come across as less sure of yourself than you really are. Now, one expert we talked to recommends this. Before the word slips out, pause and ask yourself, did I actually do something that warrants an apology? If the answer is yes, then own it fully. And remember that a real apology is less about the words than the change that follows. If the answer is no, maybe don't say sorry. Find another word instead. I'm Dr. Sanjay Gupta, helping you live a better life.
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5: I'm Gianna Gelosi with your Fox True Crime Minute. The man accused of orchestrating rapper Tupac Shakur's killing was convicted in the 1996 Las Vegas drive-by shooting.
6: We, the jury in the above-entitled case, find the defendant, Dwayne Keith Davis, as follows. Count one, murder with use of a deadly weapon. Guilty of first-degree murder with use of a deadly weapon.
5: Jurors unanimously found Dwayne Keefe D. Davis guilty of the murder that has gripped hip-hop fans for nearly 30 years. Prosecutors argued the 63-year-old was a shot caller for the Southside Compton Crips in Los Angeles and sought revenge on Shakur after he attacked his nephew. Davis was never accused of pulling the trigger, but under Nevada law, someone who helps another person commit murder can be convicted of the crime. Prosecutors say Davis is the only person alive who rode in the same car as the shooter 3 decades ago. He was charged in 2023 after writing a book prosecutors say detailed his involvement. Davis faces a life sentence and will be sentenced October 13th. 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I'm Gianna Gelosi with your Fox True Crime Minute.
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7: Areas of frost continue early this morning with lows in the upper 30s. Winds are out of the northwest, moving at 5 to 10 miles per hour. Expect temperature highs today in the low 60s with partly sunny skies. With Storm Team 5, I'm meteorologist Tessa O'Brien.
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9: I'm Ashley DeBorkin with a Fox Celebrity Profile with Jason Isaacs. Isaacs and Gillian Anderson lead the book-to-screen journey The Salt Path as a couple forcibly removed from their home on a 630-mile trek in southwest England, seeking solace in nature.
10: They're such enormously different people in the way that Gillian and I are. I'm very outgoing, and I get in the morning to work, to make up trailer. I put music on very loudly. We all dance and sing. Gillian likes to sit in the quiet in the dark. So I knew we were perfectly welcome.
9: Isaac adds, it was then about portraying a time when everything changes.
10: They lost everything they owned. They lost their future. They lost their ability to protect their kids and provide for their kids, which is, as parents, as a parent myself, and Gillian is, you know, is the worst thing that could possibly happen. More that than themselves. And then they found out he was dying of this terrible disease. And they've been together since they were teenagers. So they were devastated. And suddenly they couldn't talk to each other. Suddenly they had secrets from each other.
9: Ashley DeBorkin, Fox News.
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6: Areas of frost continue early this morning with lows in the upper 30s. Winds are out of the northwest, moving at 5 to 10 miles per hour. Expect temperature highs today in the low 60s with partly sunny skies. With Storm Team 5, I'm meteorologist Tessa O'Brien.

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5: Areas of frost continue early this morning with lows in the upper 30s. Winds are out of the northwest, moving at 5 to 10 miles per hour. Expect temperature highs today in the low 60s with partly sunny skies. With Storm Team 5, I'm meteorologist Tessa O'Brien.
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1: iOS 27 has arrived, along with the companion 27 updates for iPad, Apple Watch, Apple TV, Apple Vision Pro, and Mac computers. But for everyone waiting for the big Siri upgrade known as Siri AI, they might still be waiting. The new AI-powered Siri personal assistant was touted by Apple as the major improvement to the perennially lackluster personal assistant, but just upgrading doesn't bring it. One needs at least iPhone 15 Pro or Pro Max, and one needs to go to Settings and then Apple Intelligence to join the wait list. The phone will tell you that Siri AI is being rolled out gradually, and so far only supports English. And yes, as with any iOS version upgrade, your battery will drain quickly at first. This phenomenon is caused by the new OS indexing everything on the phone. It might take a day or two to finish, but your battery life should return to near normal following that. With Fox on Tech, I'm Eben Brown, Fox News.
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0: 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Fox Valley Weather. 1039 WVBO with the most accurate forecast from Storm Team 5.
1: Areas of frost continue early this morning with lows in the upper 30s. Winds are out of the northwest, moving at 5 to 10 miles per hour. Expect temperature highs today in the low 60s with partly sunny skies. With Storm Team 5, I'm meteorologist Tessa O'Brien.
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4: 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A newborn baby was found dead in a laundry bin in Wichita Falls, Texas in 1988. Now, nearly four decades later, thanks to genetic genealogy, the cold case has ended with a guilty plea. Tammy Sue Kearns, who now lives in Atlanta, pleaded guilty to second-degree murder and faces up to life in prison. The baby boy was found August 4th, 1988, in a laundry bin in a laundromat wrapped in linens from the U.S. Air Force Regional Hospital at Shepherd Air Force Base. At the time, every known pregnant person and newborn on base was accounted for. The Air Force Office of Special Investigations reopened the case in 2015. In 2022, tissue samples were submitted for forensic testing. That work led them to Kearns in 2025. She confessed that she was the baby's mother. Investigators say she was working as an X-ray technician at the Air Force Base Hospital and admitted to placing her hand over the newborn's mouth until he stopped crying and breathing before putting him in the laundry van, cleaning the room, and going back to work. 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I'm Gianna Gelosi with your Fox True Crime Minute.
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1: Good morning, everyone. A state trooper has died from injuries suffered during a pursuit on I-94. Authorities say Trooper Bradley Ritger fell from a bridge near the Dunn County and Eau Claire County line last month. Ritger had deployed a tire deflation device and was moving to cover when he fell several feet onto the road below. The 29-year-old suffered critical injuries and later died despite life-saving efforts. The Coast Guard is suspending its search for six people aboard a medical plane that vanished in the waters off New England. The Boston-bound plane disappeared Saturday morning while flying from Bermuda, and crews later found debris about 20 miles off Nantucket. And Jackson Churio is the hero after hitting a game-winning two-run single in the bottom of the ninth inning to put the Brewers past the Padres 4-3, giving the Brewers a 2-0 series lead in the best-of-5 National League Division Series. The series now shifts to San Diego for Game 3 tomorrow night. And that is your latest news and information update. I'm Bill.
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4: Beautiful sunshine today. Temperatures right where they should be for early October, in the lower 60s this afternoon. Tonight, increasing clouds, a small chance of light rain late, a low of 47. Breezy tomorrow and mostly sunny, a high of 73. From Storm Team 5, I'm meteorologist Jordan Lamers.

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is Irene Cara on Classic Hits. This is 103.9 WVPO, and good morning. Steve Edwards here. Vacation hour is underway. Thanks to Dreams Resorts and Spas and Right Way Home Improvement, this hour's national texting keyword is vacation, V-A-C-A-T-I-O-N. 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We'll double your chances by entering online. We'll have daily winners again all this week of a Dreams Resorts and Spas getaway in Mexico. Frost advisories overnight in some of our northern counties, Oconto, Menominee, Marinette counties. And if that's not going to hurry up the fall color report, I'm not sure what would. Today's high near 62, plenty of sunshine. Upper 60s, lower 70s for Tuesday and Wednesday, and kind of moderate, kind of nice fall, early fall temperatures here as we continue on this work week. If my voice is a little bit rough, it's because I was screaming with delight all weekend. We're going to talk more about this in sports, but we had a trifecta. Wisconsin Badgers beat the beat Michigan State over the weekend. They're heading into a bye week. The Packers toughed one out, beat the Tampa Bay Buccaneers. They are now 2-2 on the season. And how about the Milwaukee Brewers? 2 in a row. They are 2-0 in this series against the San Diego Padres. One win due to the grace of a support beam, the roof of American Family Field. The other due to a former Wisconsin Timber Rattler on the field. Wow, an incredible couple of games. Game 3 now is going to be set in San Diego. That's going to be Tuesday evening. More on the way here this morning on WVPO and our Medical Minute from Dr. Sanjay.

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0: Bob Seger on WVBO. Good morning. We'll have 62, some sunshine, lower 70s tomorrow and Wednesday. More from Storm Team 5 in just a little bit. How about Bergstrom Automotive? Their weekend, Friday and Saturday, Drive for a Cure has raised over $43,000 for cancer research. We were out there at the Volkswagen dealership in Oshkosh on Saturday morning for the annual Drive for a Cure. It's a $43,000. That was about $35,000 from test drives of vehicles. So 35,000 miles were put on that fleet of vehicles, and just about $9,000 from the social media initiatives and other fundraising that they had with, like, Micah Parsons, autographed items, Jordan Love items to each of the events. $43,000. Well done. That all goes towards cancer research, which has raised over $745,000 over the years that Bergstrom has been doing this for the Carbone Cancer Center and Medical College of Wisconsin. We're happy to be a part of that each and every year. Got Kenny Loggins on the way and a news update right now from WVBO.
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2: Good morning, everyone. A 16-year-old is facing a first-degree intentional homicide charge in connection with a deadly summer shooting in Green Bay. Authorities accuse Aurelius Cornelius of fatally shooting 18-year-old Emerald Metoxin during a gathering in June. Cornelius was 15 at the time and was arrested in Milwaukee on an unrelated matter weeks later. He was charged this week in Brown County Adult Court and faces life in prison if convicted. The U.S. Supreme Court is set to reconvene today. We'll hear several high-profile cases in its new term. During this nine-month term, the justices will consider whether laws that ban semi-automatic rifles violate the Second Amendment, as well as the legality of voting laws that require proof of citizenship. And the Packers bounced back from their loss in primetime with a 17-14 win over the Tampa Bay Buccaneers in Tampa. Jordan Love threw for 197 yards and two touchdowns. Green Bay is now 2-2, and they'll host the Chicago Bears this Sunday at Lambeau Field. And that is your latest news and information update. I'm Bill Rabeo.
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5: Beautiful sunshine today. Temperatures right where they should be for early October, in the lower 60s this afternoon. Tonight, increasing clouds, a small chance of light rain late, a low of 47. Breezy tomorrow and mostly sunny, a high of 73. From Storm Team 5, I'm meteorologist Jordan Lamers.

0: 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Thanks to Right Way Home Improvement. 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
0: Yeah, the voice got a little strain this weekend with a trifecta. Wisconsin Badgers beat Michigan State 31-3. They're heading into the bye week. Their next game will be visiting UCLA on Saturday, October 17th. The Green Bay Packers toughed one out against the Tampa Bay Buccaneers, 17-14. The Packers now 2-2 on the season, while the Tampa Bay Buccaneers are sadly 0-4. Wah, wah. And the Jets, I wanted to mention this about the New York Jets. They ended their 637-day interception drought. They had a pick against the Bears. They hadn't had one since 2024. They did end up losing, of course, 23-12. The Chicago Bears getting set for the Green Bay Packers here on October 11th. And the Milwaukee Brewers lead that NLDS 2-0 after defeating the San Diego Padres once, because the baseball that the Padres hit smacked the roof of American Family Field. And Jackson Chourio, former Wisconsin Timber rattler, kind of walk off, drove in two runs enough to win, and it got on base. I'm like, I'm screaming, like, you just got to get on base. That sends Yelich home, and that ties the game. You just got to tie it. And here he bloops one out to, you know, shallow outfield, and in comes two runs, and the Milwaukee Brewers win yesterday 4-3. Fantastic. Game three now moves to San Diego. Game time, 8:30 Central, our time, on Tuesday evening. That's a check on sports. Our thanks to Quest Interiors. 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
1: Good morning, everyone. A state trooper has died from injuries suffered during a pursuit on I-94. Authorities say Trooper Bradley Ritger fell from a bridge near the Dunn County and Eau Claire County line last month. Ritger had deployed a tire deflation device and was moving to cover when he fell several feet onto the road below. The 29-year-old suffered critical injuries and later died despite life-saving efforts. The Coast Guard is suspending its search for six people aboard a medical plane that vanished in the waters off New England. The Boston-bound plane disappeared Saturday morning while flying from Bermuda, and crews later found debris about 20 miles off Nantucket. And Jackson Churio is the hero after hitting a game-winning two-run single in the bottom of the ninth inning to put the Brewers past the Padres 4-3, giving the Brewers a 2-0 series lead in the best-of-5 National League Division Series. The series now shifts to San Diego for Game 3 tomorrow night. And that is your latest news and information update. I'm Bill Raby.
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3: Beautiful sunshine today. Temperatures right where they should be for early October, in the lower 60s this afternoon. Tonight, increasing clouds, a small chance of light rain late, a low of 47. Breezy tomorrow and mostly sunny, a high of 73. From Storm Team 5, I'm meteorologist Jordan Lamert.

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Been a month and a half since we lost Frank Beard, ZZ Top drummer. They recently introduced Michael Monahan, drum tech and touring substitute, as its new drummer. And these guys are rolling on ZZ Top, 103.9 WVBO. Good morning.

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0: classic hits, WVPO. Good morning, Steve Edwards here. 62 Sunshine had some frost advisories overnight. Low 70s for Tuesday and Wednesday. It's really going to start turning the trees a different shade of green for sure. Upper half of Wisconsin really showing color, at least 50% alongside the UP border, getting about 25 to 50% around the Fox Cities, Washira, Winnebago, and Outagamie County showing color. My son and I spent some time yesterday, Sunday, on the Friendship Trail along 441, biking, and really, some of those trees are really taking shape and really looking beautiful out there. In central Wisconsin, Granite Peak says they are starting their fall chairlift rides along Rib Mountain. You can enjoy the changing of the leaves before the winter season shows a really big difference in that area. Around Rib Mountain, about 50% of its way to fall colors. The chairlift rides out there in Wausau run on weekends through October. It's kind of a fun, unique experience. You can choose to walk down, but you can also choose to take the chairlift down as well. That might be a better way to do it. You too on the way, Cindy Lauper as well. WVBO, good morning.
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0: Cindy Lauper on WVPO. About 60 minutes from now, we'll have your chance at Jim Brickman tickets. 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
2: Good morning, everyone. A 16-year-old is facing a first-degree intentional homicide charge in connection with a deadly summer shooting in Green Bay. Authorities accuse Aurelius Cornelius of fatally shooting 18-year-old Emerald Metoxin during a gathering in June. Cornelius was 15 at the time and was arrested in Milwaukee on an unrelated matter weeks later. He was charged this week in Brown County Adult Court and faces life in prison if convicted. The U.S. Supreme Court is set to reconvene today. We'll hear several high-profile cases in its new term. During this nine-month term, the justices will consider whether laws that ban semi-automatic rifles violate the Second Amendment, as well as the legality of voting laws that require proof of citizenship. And the Packers bounced back from their loss in primetime with a 17-14 win over the Tampa Bay Buccaneers in Tampa. Jordan Love threw for 197 yards and two touchdowns. Green Bay is now 2-2, and they'll host the Chicago Bears this Sunday at Lambeau Field. And that is your latest news and information update. I'm Bill Raby.
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6: Beautiful sunshine today. Temperatures right where they should be for early October, in the lower 60s this afternoon. Tonight, increasing clouds, a small chance of light rain late, a low of 47. Breezy tomorrow and mostly sunny, a high of 73. From Storm Team 5, I'm meteorologist Jordan Lamers.

0: Fresh Prince on Classic Hits at WVPO. 62 sunshine today, 70s, low 70s tomorrow and on Wednesday. No rain in sight for a little while anyways. More from Storm Team 5 coming in just a little bit. It was a great weekend fundraising event for Rally for the Valley in downtown Menasha. Thousands showed up in downtown for a lot of great music, comedy, local vendors as well. Local 5 was out there. Jordan Lamers was helping to host the event, raising funds for Levin, the Greater Fox City's Area Habitat for Humanity and Pillars, which was, getting the community together, providing support for those that lost everything from that tornado in late July. So the Fox Cities really showed up for this one. The Rally for the Valley was over this past weekend. 103.9 WVBO with REO Speedwagon and Bon Jovi coming, and your chance at Jim Brickman tickets just after 8 o'clock on
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1: Good morning, everyone. A state trooper has died from injuries suffered during a pursuit on I-94. Authorities say Trooper Bradley Ritger fell from a bridge near the Dunn County and Eau Claire County line last month. Ritger had deployed a tire deflation device and was moving to cover when he fell several feet onto the road below. The 29-year-old suffered critical injuries and later died despite life-saving efforts. The Coast Guard is suspending its search for six people aboard a medical plane that vanished in the waters off New England. The Boston-bound plane disappeared Saturday morning while flying from Bermuda, and crews later found debris about 20 miles off Nantucket. And Jackson Churio is the hero after hitting a game-winning two-run single in the bottom of the ninth inning to put the Brewers past the Padres 4-3, giving the Brewers a 2-0 series lead in the best-of-5 National League Division Series. The series now shifts to San Diego for Game 3 tomorrow night. And that is your latest news and information update.
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4: Beautiful sunshine today. Temperatures right where they should be for early October, in the lower 60s this afternoon. Tonight, increasing clouds, a small chance of light rain late, a low of 47. Breezy tomorrow and mostly sunny, a high of 73. From Storm Team 5, I'm meteorologist Jordan Lamers.

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You're doing the listening as we play the music. 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

0: classic hits. This is 103.9 WVBO, Sunshine 62. Of course, it's going to be sunny today. The Brewers win. Two games up on the San Diego Padres. Game 3 heads to San Diego on Tuesday evening. As I mentioned, game time going to be 8:30, so it's going to be a late one. It might be a little groggy on Wednesday morning. We'll find out. Classic Hits WVPO welcoming the holidays. We're going to become your Christmas music station once again. And something very special in early January, a brand new show, Jacob's X Trouble. That's going to be a stage concert at the Fox Cities Performing Arts Center. Much more than a concert, though. A great night of music, faith, community, storytelling, guitars, lights, and lasers. It's called Jacob's X Trouble. It's a great night of music in the style of TSO. Date for that one is early January. We'll have contesting soon. And you can find more, as always, at 1039wvbo.com. And happy birthday to the oldest man in the world. Now, when you start talking about the oldest man in the world, anything could happen at any time. So I apologize if I didn't see some recent unfortunate news. But supposedly, according to this, right here in my hand is the 114th birthday of the oldest man. His name, Zuanu Mariu Neto of Brazil. The oldest person to have lived was 122 years old. So he's got a few years to work on that. But 114th, happy birthday to Zuanu. Now, the worst position to be in this situation is the second oldest man in the world, because even if you are 112 years old, you may not live long enough to ever claim the title of the world's oldest man. You'll always be second place. That's I always think about this. Like, yeah, congratulations, world oldest guy. I'm the second oldest guy, and I never make it to be the world's oldest guy. That's what's bouncing around in the back of my head anyways. Journey on the way, Van Morrison, and your chance at Jim Brickman tickets.
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0: It's Van Morrison on Classic Hits at WVBO. I'm Steve Edwards, 62 Sunshine, lower 70s for the middle part of this work week. We want to congratulate Cash over at the Kokona Fire Department. Later this week, he's going to pick up a couple of dozen donuts from Matterfield's Home Bakery as a thank you for listening. Thank you, Cash. And let us know where you're listening as well, on the road or at the office. 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The At Work Listening Club is a WVBO. Not too long ago, we were informed that we've got tickets for Jim Brickman. He's coming to the Fox Cities Performing Arts Center. Now, I know what you're thinking. What, this is a December show or something? No! 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And he's going to be at the Fox Cities PAC this Friday, October 9th. 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He has the Jim Brickman Piano Sensation Live, hits, guests, and live by request. So I guess if you want him to play a Christmas song, he just might do that for you. Yeah. We want to get you there, though. How about you text in the keyword Jim, J-I-M. Jim is your keyword. 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
2: Good morning, everyone. A 16-year-old is facing a first-degree intentional homicide charge in connection with a deadly summer shooting in Green Bay. Authorities accuse Aurelius Cornelius of fatally shooting 18-year-old Emerald Metoxin during a gathering in June. Cornelius was 15 at the time and was arrested in Milwaukee on an unrelated matter weeks later. He was charged this week in Brown County Adult Court and faces life in prison if convicted. The U.S. Supreme Court is set to reconvene today. We'll hear several high-profile cases in its new term. During this nine-month term, the justices will consider whether laws that ban semi-automatic rifles violate the Second Amendment, as well as the legality of voting laws that require proof of citizenship. And the Packers bounced back from their loss in primetime with a 17-14 win over the Tampa Bay Buccaneers in Tampa. Jordan Love threw for 197 yards and two touchdowns. Green Bay is now 2-2, and they'll host the Chicago Bears this Sunday at Lambeau Field. And that is your latest news and information update. I'm Bill Ray.
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6: Beautiful sunshine today. Temperatures right where they should be for early October, in the lower 60s this afternoon. Tonight, increasing clouds, a small chance of light rain late, a low of 47. Breezy tomorrow and mostly sunny, a high of 73. From Storm Team 5, I'm meteorologist Jordan Lamers.
0: And again, thanks to Christopher and Banks of Appleton, our morning contesting Jim Brickman tickets. He's at the PAC Friday. We've got your tickets right now. Text in the keyword Jim, J-I-M, to 920-230-1039. And you could be on your way to the PAC. Jim is your keyword. Good luck with 1039 WVBO. And good morning.

0: There's Madonna on WVBO 62 Sunshine today. Jim Brickman tickets all this week. 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
0: 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Find out just how fast they can be. They promise were the Padres denied the game-winning home run at American Family Field in Game 1 this past weekend, Saturday? We don't know. The baseball hit one of the supports of the closed roof on Saturday. And then it was caught on the ground. It was a big kerfuffle about whether or not it was a foul ball or a fair ball. But the ruling was, if the ball hits any part of the structure in fair territory, it's still fair. And then it lands, it's caught, it's an out. It's kind of like if you hit a ball and it's going to be a home run, and it hits a bird, but then the ball lands and is caught. That's also an out. It's like the act of God rule. That's what I'm thinking. I tried to explain this to my kids. If you hit a baseball like straight vertical, and it's still within fair territory, within the boundaries of the ballpark, but it hits the International Space Station, which is directly above, you know, the ballpark, it's a fair ball. Of course, then it would have to actually land back on the ground and get caught for an out, but that's kind of the concept. Anything straight up from the ballpark is in fair territory. Either way, the Milwaukee Brewers are up 2-0 over the Padres. Game 3 is in San Diego on Tuesday evening. Green Bay Packers get a win. That is fantastic. They're going to be set for the Bears then on Sunday. That's also a noon game. That's a check on sports. Thanks to Quest Interiors on WVBO. On the way, Pat Benatar and Tiffany on
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0: Looking for a Jim Brickman fan. Is that you, Joe?
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0: He's playing Friday at the Fox Cities PAC. We want to send you there, Joe.
11: That's awesome.
0: Congratulations. 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Jim Brickman at the Fox Cities PAC Friday with 1039 WVBO.

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0: Rod Stewart on WVBO. He's announced that next year will be the final tour ever. Don't ever say ever, Rod. You know this. You know better than to do that. The final encore, he says. Not fully retired from music, he says, just stepping away from the large-scale touring, which means you'll still be able to see Rod Stewart, but certainly find your opportunity to see him. I'm sure he'll be in Las Vegas again. That's a great, easy way to find him. Texting hour is underway with WVBO and Right Way Home Improvement. Text in the keyword island, ISLAND. Island is your keyword, to 95819. A daily opportunity at a flyaway to Mexico. 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And we'll feature more winners all this week on WVBO.
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15: 1039 WVBO with the most accurate forecast from Storm Team 5.
16: Beautiful sunshine today. Temperatures right where they should be for early October, in the lower 60s this afternoon. Tonight, increasing clouds, a small chance of light rain late, a low of 47. Breezy tomorrow and mostly sunny, a high of 73. From Storm Team 5, I'm meteorologist Jordan Lamers.

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0: 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Contest hour for that flyaway to Mexico. Text in the keyword island, ISLAND. Island is your national texting keyword to 95819 for your opportunity to win that four-day, three-night escape to Mexico, thanks to Right Way Home Improvement. See, we had a big weekend. Saturday was huge for us over at Bergstrom Automotive to see all those vehicles, the fleet of vehicles that were selected to put miles on, and miles turned into dollars for breast cancer research. Thanks to Bergstrom Automotive. They thank the community for showing up for this one. Over $700,000 has been raised from the years that they've done this, specifically this past weekend, $43,000. 35,000 of that were miles. 35,000 miles turned into dollars, and then they had some extra contests, some autographed Packers items, and the online contesting as well. $43,000 raised this weekend for Drive for a Cure. All going to be donated to the Carbone Cancer Center and also the Medical College of Wisconsin for breast cancer research. Well done to Bergstrom Automotive, and thank you to the community for showing up at all their dealerships. More on the way from Survivor and Matchbox 20. 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

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Cash at the Kaukauna Fire Department set for a couple of dozen donuts on Wednesday at the At Work Listening Club with Manderfield's Home Bakery. 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

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It's Boomer. It is Monday, but it's a good feel-good Monday. All those wins we got over the weekend. Badgers, Packers, and two Brewers wins, especially that one last night. I think it went off the sound.

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Cocktail Corner on North Sawyer in Oshkosh. 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

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Make sure you got Steve Edwards locked in this week. 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

0: 1039 WVBO. It's Boomer. Good to have you along today. And we've got a little cooler, but tomorrow and Wednesday up in the 70s. We'll check the full forecast on the way in a few minutes. Also, there's a prep for Top Gun 3. Kenny Loggins is coming up on WVBO.
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14: Beautiful sunshine today. Temperatures right where they should be for early October, in the lower 60s this afternoon. Tonight, increasing clouds, a small chance of light rain late, a low of 47. Breezy tomorrow and mostly sunny, a high of 73. From Storm Team 5, I'm meteorologist Jordan Lamers.

You don't have to go home, but you can't stay here. Hopefully that's not what your boss said this morning, as that would be some bad news. Semisonic or semisonic, however you want to say it. Either is correct. The classic hits 103.9 WVBO. Here's Club Nouveau.

0: 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It's Boomer, and we've got another week of keywords that could get you to vacation in Mexico. That is a trip for four. The Dream Resorts and Spas could be yours. We're giving away five more trips, one every day to this week, and another one coming up. The keyword is on the way after 11 o'clock on VBO.
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Classic Hits, 103.9 WVBO. It's Boomer Monday, feeling good in Wisconsin with all the W's we got over the weekend. And if you're thinking, man, those King's Hawaiian rolls we have at Thanksgiving are a little too boring, have no fear. 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
2: This is Fox on Health. Need a new reason to reach for another cup of coffee? How about your liver? A recent study suggesting higher coffee consumption is associated with lower risks of cirrhosis, liver cancer, and liver-related death. Researchers followed more than 300,000 individuals for more than 10 years. Participants had MRIs and blood tests, all showing those who drank five or more cups of coffee a day had a 32% lower risk of cirrhosis, a 47% lower risk of liver cancer, and a 42% lower risk of liver-related death compared to those who didn't drink coffee. But if five cups seems like a lot, researchers note benefits were also seen with just a cup or two a day, and it didn't seem to make a difference if that coffee was caffeinated or not. This study is not considered proof of liver benefits, but does build on previous studies. Findings appear in the journal Clinical Gastroenterology and Hepatology. For more health news, go to foxnewshealth.com. I'm Lisa Brady with Fox on Health.
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1: Beautiful sunshine today. Temperatures right where they should be for early October, in the lower 60s this afternoon. Tonight, increasing clouds, a small chance of light rain late, a low of 47. Breezy tomorrow and mostly sunny, a high of 73. From Storm Team 5, I'm meteorologist Jordan Lamers.

0: 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On the way, Tears for Fears in a few minutes, and tomorrow the start. I'm sure you've been getting the ads for it. Prime October Prime Day is tomorrow. You can save some money on stuff you probably don't need.
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8: This is Fox on Health, a milestone for White House Chief of Staff Susie Wiles, announcing she is cancer-free. In a recent post on X, Wiles writing that following a medical appointment, her pathology results came back clear. The 68-year-old announced she was diagnosed with breast cancer in March. She stayed in her post despite her illness and through treatment. Wiles also offering special thanks to President Trump for his unwavering support during her health struggles. The Centers for Disease Control and Prevention says breast cancer is the second most common cancer among women behind certain kinds of skin cancer. Breast cancer is also the second leading cause of cancer deaths among women in the U.S. behind lung cancer. But for non-Hispanic Black women and Hispanic women, breast cancer is the leading cause of cancer deaths. The CDC recommends getting screenings to help find breast cancer early when it's easier to treat. For more health news, go to foxnewshealth.com. 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

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They said it was the fourth time ever that the Packers won on a Sunday and the Brewers

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WVBO, and no Brewers tonight. They play tomorrow night in San Diego. They got the night off to do the travel thing. There is Monday Night Football, Saints and Falcons tonight, then the ninth season premiere of FBI, 7 o'clock on CBS. Name That Tune at 7 o'clock on Fox.

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It's Boomer and the Rollin' in the Lunch Hour. We've still got some sweet deals. Save 50% on Obie's Brow House. Put it up on Friday. Still some left. Grab them while you can on our website. What I want.

0: 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It's Boomer Weather on the way in a few minutes. 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
1: I'm Gianna Gelosi with your Fox True Crime Minute. A South Carolina judge has selected the location for Alec Murdaugh's retrial on charges alleging he killed his wife and son, ordering it to occur some 80 miles from the site of the original trial. Judge Deborah McCaslin ruled last month that the retrial cannot take place in the 14th Circuit, finding the disgraced lawyer would be unable to receive a fair and impartial trial in Colleton County. So, September 8th, she said she's moving the trial to Sumter County, arguing it's best suited to accommodate the needs of the case and has the proper security and infrastructure. Judge McCaslin scheduled the retrial for April 5th, 2027. The South Carolina Supreme Court overturned Murdaugh's 2023 murder conviction earlier this year, citing jury interference by the Colleton County Court Clerk. Murdaugh, however, remains in prison after pleading guilty to separate financial crimes. He was sentenced to 27 years on state charges and 40 years on federal charges. There's more on this story at foxnews.com or subscribe to the Fox True Crime Podcast. I'm Gianna Gelosi with your Fox True Crime Minute.
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4: Nothing to compare it to. 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I would tell myself during hard mornings, I would say, okay, just think about Tom Cruise. Tom Cruise. If he does it, I can try to do it.
2: 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Ashley Dvorkin, Fox News.
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5: In the 60s this afternoon with plenty of sun. Tonight, clear skies, a low of 38. Areas of frost over the north. Tomorrow, sun and clouds, 65 with a chance of light rain at night. On Sunday, 67 and sunny again. From Storm Team 5, I'm meteorologist Jordan Lamer.

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It's Boomer. I know it's the lunch hour, but researchers just looked at the breakfast times of more than 31,000 adults. 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
4: The first time you saw a space shuttle was 50 years ago. It was on this day in 1976 that NASA showed the world a completed space shuttle, which at the time was the world's next-generation spacecraft. Unlike the capsules used up until then, the shuttle looked like an airplane with a flight deck, wings, a cargo hold, and could land on a runway. While Space Shuttle Columbia would take the first flight to space in 1981, NASA on this day unveiled its Earthbound Test Flight Orbiter. Originally to be named Constitution, NASA would be convinced by Star Trek fans to christen it the Enterprise. After proving the design could fly in Earth's atmosphere and land safely, Enterprise was retired and spent decades on display at the Smithsonian's Udvar-Hazy Pavilion in Virginia. Today, visitors can get up close to it at the Intrepid Air and Space Museum in New York City. With Fox on Tech, I'm Eben Brown, Fox News.
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Great day to be a Badgers, Packers, or Brewers fan. All got wins over the weekend. Let's celebrate now. Game 3 goes to San Diego. Brewers tomorrow night. It's a late one.

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1039 WVBO, and this guy's going to go down in history as a dumb criminal. 26-year-old man in Georgia arrested last week after he faked a medical emergency, called 911 to avoid paying for his Red Lobster bill. $64. He's still in jail, they say. Bond set at $3,000.

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0: Madonna still going strong at 68. Just won, what, 7 awards a week ago at the MTV VMA Awards, including Artist of the Year. 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
5: I'm Gianna Gelosi with your Fox True Crime Minute. Delphi murderer Richard Allen is appealing his 130-year sentence for killing two Indiana middle school girls, blaming psychosis from solitary confinement for his repeated confessions to his wife. Now his attorney wants a new trial. The 54-year-old was found guilty in 2024 of murdering eighth graders Abigail Williams and Liberty German, who were just 13 and 14, when their bodies were found in 2017 with their throats slit on a hiking trail in Delphi, Indiana. Allen repeatedly confessed to prison guards and psychologists, as well as several times to his wife, Kathy, in person, phone calls, letters. Allen's attorneys are now seeking to overturn his conviction, arguing he only confessed because he became severely mentally ill while locked in solitary confinement, where they say he smashed his head against cell walls, bathed in his toilet, ate paper, and covered his face and cell walls in feces. The judges will rule at a later date. 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I'm Gianna Gelosi with your Fox True Crime Minute.
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9: I'm Gianna Gelosi with your Fox True Crime Minute. A Florida woman given the nickname Black Widow by cops is accused of targeting men on dating apps for their money and drugging them. 39-year-old Samantha Adams facing attempted murder charges after she allegedly spiked a drink of a 69-year-old man she met on an app with benzos, landing him in the hospital days later. The pair allegedly got into an argument about a car the man bought for Adams. She then went to the kitchen carrying her purse and came back with two glasses of whiskey. According to the sheriff, the man says the pair began to get intimate before Adams stopped and then demanded he pay her $1,000 to continue. He didn't, left, and then later passed out. The man told investigators he believes Adams may have tried to poison him on at least three other occasions. After taking a shot with the woman at her home sometime in August, the victim said he became unsteady and fell. In another incident last month, the victim passed out in his vehicle while leaving Adams' home. Police believe the Black Widow might have other victims. There's more on the story at foxnews.com or subscribe to the Fox True Crime Podcast. 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
10: In the 60s this afternoon with plenty of sun. Tonight, clear skies, a low of 38. Areas of frost over the north. Tomorrow, sun and clouds, 65 with a chance of light rain at night. On Sunday, 67 and sunny again. From Storm Team 5, I'm meteorologist Jordan Lamer.

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0: 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And we've got some wins for you coming up. 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
7: Interest has surged so fast that PlayStation 5 Pro consoles have been vanishing from store shelves, with resale listings on secondary auction sites easily over $2,000 for a console that retails normally for almost $900. 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
6: This is Fox on Health. Football season is well underway, which means players ranging from youth leagues all the way to the pros are suiting up to hit the field, while experts look for ways to improve safety and player performance. John Desjardins is a professor in the bioengineering department at Clemson University. He says football helmets evolve over time to help improve safety for players of all ages. Through a combination of lab experiments and computer modeling, he and his team are able to recreate scenarios on the football field. And part of their latest project focuses on the noise heard inside football helmets when players collide and what the level of acoustic damage could be on a per-play basis. Meantime, even with safety advancements, experts are reminding athletes that helmets are not concussion-proof, and it's up to the players to use them correctly, which can boost their chances of walking off the field. For more health news, go to foxnewshealth.com. I'm Lisa Brady with Fox on Health.
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The Tom Cruise movie kind of bombed, they said. Only $8 million, but Tom Cruise standing by Digger.

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15: This is Fox on Health. Football season is well underway, which means players ranging from youth leagues all the way to the pros are suiting up to hit the field, while experts look for ways to improve safety and player performance. John Desjardins is a professor in the bioengineering department at Clemson University. He says football helmets evolve over time to help improve safety for players of all ages. Through a combination of lab experiments and computer modeling, he and his team are able to recreate scenarios on the football field. And part of their latest project focuses on the noise heard inside football helmets when players collide and what the level of acoustic damage could be on a per-play basis. Meantime, even with safety advancements, experts are reminding athletes that helmets are not concussion-proof, and it's up to the players to use them correctly, which can boost their chances of walking off the field. For more health news, go to foxnewshealth.com. I'm Lisa Brady with Fox on Health.
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4: This is Fox on Justice. I sat down with Lindsay Clancy's attorney, Kevin Reddington, one-on-one. Reddington is facing criticism for immediately publicly targeting the holdout juror who refused to vote not guilty by reason of insanity. Jurors have accused the holdout of not following the law on reasonable doubt.
5: I didn't dox anybody on that case. All I said was that I was upset about the verdict that was never returned.
4: Reddington also has a message for those who believe conspiracies that her then-husband, Patrick Clancy, killed their three children.
5: Maybe you get a chance to listen to that 911 tape, and then you look me in the eye and tell me that you think Patrick Clancy did this. What this guy has been through is horrific.
4: Lindsay Clancy is back in court on September 29th. Reddington filed a motion asking the judge to enter a finding of not guilty, arguing the prosecution has inadequate evidence to prove its case. He'll also argue the case should be dismissed, a retrial denied, on double jeopardy grounds. Brian Yenis, Fox News.
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6: In the 60s this afternoon with plenty of sun. Tonight, clear skies, a low of 38. Areas of frost over the north. Tomorrow, sun and clouds, 65 with a chance of light rain at night. On Sunday, 67 and sunny again. From Storm Team 5, I'm meteorologist Jordan Lamer.

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Next 3 weeks, three ranked opponents on the schedule. Yeah.

0: Phil Collins at Classic Hits 103.9 WVBO making amends apparently recently a couple of months ago with Paul McCartney after some stuff he said years ago, and they finally buried the hatchet. He was doing some press for the 45th anniversary reissue, whatever you want to call it, of Face Value that is coming out. On the way, The Outfield on VBO.
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2: 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Just play the game one way. 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
5: A lot of people fall in love with specific dog breeds and spend thousands getting a dog of that breed. 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
6: Each dog is an individual. 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But then the same thing is with our pets.
5: Of course, there are some steps you may be able to take, getting them used to things like long walks, babies, and fetching tennis balls.
6: Some of that's going to come down to that work we do in those early socialization days, getting them used to things, getting them exposed to things. But really, they're going to be who they're going to be.
5: So trainers will warn you. 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Take a pause. Jill Nato, Fox News.
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1: This is Fox on Health. The next time you have a choice to take the elevator or the stairs, recent research suggests you could do your heart a favor by taking the stairs. A study finding people who often climb stairs have a 39% lower risk of dying from heart-related issues than those who don't. Researchers say taking just 6 flights of stairs a day, which should take less than 3 minutes, can decrease your risk of heart disease. It also regulates and lowers blood pressure, blood sugar, and cholesterol levels. The author of the study says taking the stairs is a practical and often overlooked way to build physical activity into daily life. Researchers do note stairs aren't for everyone because of pressure on joints and arthritis. Someone in the United States has a heart attack about every 40 seconds. Heart disease is the leading cause of death in the U.S., accounting for 1 in every 5 deaths. For more health news, go to foxnewshealth.com. I'm Lisa Brady with Fox on Health.
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Have a great rest of your afternoon. Jimmy is on the way. 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

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We belong. It is Pat Benatar. Hey, we belong on this gorgeous Monday afternoon together. Hanging out, I'm Jimmy. Checking in, beautiful sunshine. Huge victory for the crew yesterday. And the pack, too. Here come the cars on VBO.

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0: Classic Hits 103.9 WPVO. It's a lot of miles in black velvet. Yeah. All right, it is Jimmy on this Monday. I can't get over how I feel today. Man, yesterday was so much fun. I have not had excitement like that over the weekend in a sporting event. Probably since the Super Bowl. I don't know, man. It was pretty exciting on Saturday when the Brewers pulled it off Saturday night. Little help from one of the wires up there on the top of American Family Insurance Field. And then yesterday, the walk-off by Jackson Chourio. Just absolutely incredible. I am all in back in the Brew Crew. I always do, man. I tell you, I got memories going back to the stadium of Old County Stadium, back to the early 1980s. I went to my first game with my dad in 1983. And I remember it when it was like it was yesterday. And now with all the fun happening down there, you can't help but get caught up in it, can you? Next game tomorrow night in San Diego. Let's go, Brewers. WVBO.
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2: Interest has surged so fast that PlayStation 5 Pro consoles have been vanishing from store shelves, with resale listings on secondary auction sites easily over $2,000 for a console that retails normally for almost $900. Eamon Dignam, Fox News.
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0: 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Fox Valley Weather. 1039 WVBO with the most accurate forecast from Storm Team 5.
1: In the 60s this afternoon with plenty of sun. Tonight, clear skies, a low of 38. Areas of frost over the north. Tomorrow, sun and clouds, 65 with a chance of light rain at night. On Sunday, 67 and sunny again. From Storm Team 5, I'm meteorologist Jordan Lamer.

0: Classic Hits, 103.9 WPVO. It's If You Leave from OMD. Hey, you got Jimmy on this Monday afternoon. Hey, got to give a shout-out to our friends over at Bergstrom Automotive. What a weekend. Drive for a Cure, raising $43,000 for cancer research, all because of you folks that came out and drove some of those cars. Every mile driven, a dollar was donated. Lots of fun raffles and a whole lot of other stuff, too. Shout-out to our friends at Bergstrom. Job well done. WVBO.
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0: 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Yeah, it's Whitesnake, and here I go again. All right, you got Jimmy on National Be Kind Day today. Today's the day you open the door for somebody. You wait for him to cross the street. You pull into a, you know, you're coming into a parking lot. You stop and you let them back out, huh? Just do something that's kind. It feels pretty good. And the person you're being kind to, they'll notice. Oh, yes, they will. It's all about it right here. 103.9 WVBO.
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8: This is Fox on Health. There's a new illegal synthetic opioid circulating in the U.S., cyclophosphamide, which is more potent than fentanyl. Fox News senior medical analyst, Dr. Mark Siegel.
9: It's floating around. It's not tested for routinely. So I can't test for it. Doctors can't test for it. So it's really hard to detect. It's 10 times more powerful than fentanyl, and it lasts for hours and hours and hours. So by the time I recognize it's what it is, if I give Narcan, the antidote, it wears off, and that's where the death comes from.
8: Officials warning that treating an overdose might require multiple doses of naloxone, more commonly known as Narcan. There was recently an overdose death of a boy in San Francisco and several arrests. That city's police chief, Derek Liu, saying their investigators will stop at nothing to ensure deadly narcotics are taken off the streets and individuals who peddle them are arrested and held accountable. For more health news, go to foxnewshealth.com. I'm Lisa Brady with Fox on Health.
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4: I'm Ashley Dvorkin with a Fox Celebrity Profile with Jason Isaacs. Isaacs and Gillian Anderson lead the book-to-screen journey The Salt Path as a couple forcibly removed from their home on a 630-mile trek in southwest England, seeking solace in nature.
5: They're such enormously different people in the way that Gillian and I are. I'm very outgoing, and I get in the morning to work, to make up trailer. I put music on very loudly. We all dance and sing. Gillian likes to sit in the quiet in the dark. So I knew we were perfectly well cast.
4: Isaac adds it was then about portraying a time when everything changes.
5: They lost everything they owned. They lost their future. They lost their ability to protect their kids and provide for their kids, which is, as parents, as a parent myself, and Gillian is, you know, is the worst thing that could possibly happen. More that than themselves. And then they found out he was dying of this terrible disease. And they've been together since they were teenagers. So they were devastated, and suddenly they couldn't talk to each other. Suddenly they had secrets from each other.
4: Ashley Dvorkin, Fox News.
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It's a Margaritaville kind of day today, isn't it? Yeah. From Jimmy Buffett to Prince. Let's go crazy. 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

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Well, you could be going to see the Tulum Ruins in Mexico. One of the places you might want to go to if you get on down to Mexico. Giving you a chance to win a trip for four. Your next shot to win with a national text keyword here coming up just a smidge after 5 o'clock. That is less than an hour away. Right now it's GNR. That's right, Guns N' Roses. It's Sweet Child of Mine, 103.9 WVBO.

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Watch out, watch out, watch out. Hall & Oates Man Eater with Jimmy. Oh, yeah, we're getting into that time of the year, aren't we? The Halloween, the haunts around the way. Here comes The Cure and Love Song at 103.9 WVBO. You can always listen to us on your Alexa, too. Simple, simple. Just say, Alexa, play WVBO. And there you are. You got The Cure on VBO.

0: 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It's Art that is alone. It's Jimmy. Hey, don't start your day alone. Starting with our boy Steve Edwards. All this week, he's giving you a chance to score some tickets to see Jim Brickman at the Fox Cities Performing Arts Center. 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Jim Brickman is amazing. This guy's just such a musician and plugged into so many great singers, too. 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

0: 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Fox Valley Weather. 1039 WVBO with the most accurate forecast from Storm Team 5.
1: In the 60s this afternoon with plenty of sun. Tonight, clear skies, a low of 38. Areas of frost over the north. Tomorrow, sun and clouds, 65 with a chance of light rain at night. On Sunday, 67 and sunny again. From Storm Team 5, I'm meteorologist Jordan Lamer.

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Not to be confused with Sangria, which might be heading towards the end of the workday and snag one of those when you get home, right? Here comes Toto. Hold the line. Because love isn't always on time. 103.9 WVBO.

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0: 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It's Tracy Chapman, and give me one reason. Oh, I got a lot of reasons to stick around. How about great songs? How about a chance to text your way to Mexico? Yeah, hooking up with Dreams Resorts and Spas. 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And if you're one of the big grand prize winner, a trip a day all this week, Monday through Friday, somebody's going to win a trip to Mexico, and it could be you if it is. You get to pick whichever location you want to go to. It includes the airfare. It includes the all-inclusiveness of one of the Dreams Resorts and Spas. That means 4 days, 3 nights of unbelievable everything included. I love that. Anyway, just after 5, we're going to hit you with that next national text keyword, so hang tight.
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5: Roku TV viewers can now get in on developing what's next on the system. The smart TV platform is now inviting its users to test new apps and share their feedback with Roku Labs. It appears as a tile on the screen. The Roku experience is no longer just a place to find streaming media, though it is still a big part of it. Roku is also featuring gaming, and one new game is already in the Roku Labs for user trials. The developers are also looking for user opinion on a series of apps designed to bring weather, news, and stocks to the smart screens. All such apps are customizable for location, personal interest, and even one's stock portfolio. The platform is also expected to improve its search feature to find more specific content across apps and is expanding Roku Voice into a more capable personal assistant. Fox Corporation is in the midst of an acquisition of Roku, first announced over the summer. With Fox on Tech, I'm Eben Brown, Fox News.
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4: 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I'm Jeff Manasso, Fox News.

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0: 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S-U-N-S-E-T. That's all one word. Sunset. Text it to the number 95819 and you and three traveling companions could be off to Mexico. We're talking about the airfare. We're talking about the all-inclusive fun of one of the many 16 different Dreams Resorts and Spas. And if you want in on this trip, then do it. Text sunset. S-U-N-S-E-T. 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

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It's scary how good the music is.

Classic. It's 103.9 WVBO, Black or White. It's Michael. It is Jimmy. All right, so you made it through your Monday. Today was kind of a breezy one for me today. Kind of been flying high based on the Brew Crew over the weekend. So, yeah, we're still enjoying this one. Next one tomorrow night in San Diego. Let's get game three and wait for the NLCS. WVBO.

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0: 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How about making those dreams a reality at Dreams Resorts and Spas? 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And if you win our trip a day, that means five of them this week, today, tomorrow, Wednesday, Thursday, Friday. Hit them with the national text keyword. And right now, that word is sunset. Text the word sunset, S-U-N-S-E-T, all one word, to the number 95819. And you and three traveling buddies could be on your way to Mexico. Dreams Resorts and Spas, they are incredible. In fact, if you want to see some really cool pictures, go to 1039 WVBO and check it out. And I should say 1039WVBO.com. Hello. And check out those pics and get in on the winning. Text sunset, S-U-N-S-E-T, to 95819. 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
8: It's the saga of one of the great prophets in the Old Testament, Daniel. 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Actor Mina Massoud plays Daniel.
9: To get to play this character that has a lot of responsibility and basically lead the way for him and his family was a privilege and a blessing.
8: 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It's about faith under fire.
9: But I think the fiery furnace is really a symbol, and it's a symbol of persecution that will happen throughout your life because of your faith, but also how will you stand for your faith?
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0: 1039 WVBO with the most accurate forecast from Storm Team 5.
2: In the 60s this afternoon with plenty of sun. Tonight, clear skies, a low of 38. Areas of frost over the north. Tomorrow, sun and clouds, 65 with a chance of light rain at night. On Sunday, 67 and sunny again. From Storm Team 5, I'm meteorologist Jordan Lamer.

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Duncan Sheik. Oh, I'm still heartbroken over losing that guy. What a talent. We lost him earlier here this year. It is Jimmy. It is the time of the day where we head for home. Yeah. Gonna do so Bobby Brown style. 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

0: Classic Hits 103.9 WVBO, and I got my mind set on you. Hey, it's George Harrison. Actually, the other morning it was a little chilly, and I had my mind thinking about vacation. And WVBO to the rescue. Yeah, we got your chance to win one. Dreams Resorts and Spas, 16 amazing resorts throughout Mexico. And you could win one. In fact, you could win one right now. Grab your phone, unless you're driving. Wait till you get home. It's easy to do. Text SUNSET. 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S-U-N-S-E-T, SUNSET. Text it to the number 95819, and you and three guests could be off to Mexico. The airfare, 4 days, three nights, all-inclusive, Dreams Resorts and Spas. Yeah, text SUNSET, S-U-N-S-E-T, to 95819. Good luck.
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1: I'm Gianna Gelosi with your Fox True Crime Minute. A newborn baby was found dead in a laundry bin in Wichita Falls, Texas in 1988. Now, nearly four decades later, thanks to genetic genealogy, the cold case has ended with a guilty plea. Tammy Sue Kearns, who now lives in Atlanta, pleaded guilty to second-degree murder and faces up to life in prison. The baby boy was found August 4th, 1988, in a laundry bin in a laundromat wrapped in linens from the U.S. Air Force Regional Hospital at Shepherd Air Force Base. At the time, every known pregnant person and newborn on base was accounted for. The Air Force Office of Special Investigations reopened the case in 2015. In 2022, tissue samples were submitted for forensic testing. That work led them to Kearns in 2025. She confessed that she was the baby's mother. Investigators say she was working as an X-ray technician at the Air Force Base Hospital and admitted to placing her hand over the newborn's mouth until he stopped crying and breathing before putting him in the laundry van, cleaning the room, and going back to work. 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I'm Gianna Gelosi with your Fox True Crime Minute.
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Hey, reminder to wake up with Steve Edwards. Tomorrow morning, Steve's got tickets to Jim Brickman as WVBO welcomes Jim Brickman to the Fox Cities Performing Arts Center. Going to be here Friday, October 9th. That's this Friday. 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

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Heaven is a place on Earth. That's true. Could be, right? Hey, we got some Avengers Endgame news to share with you. Coming up in two songs.

meet your new obsession. Cocktail Corner on North Sawyer in Oshkosh. Happy hour, Monday to Friday, 1 to 5. Buy one drink with the second half off. 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

0: Classic Hits 103.9 WVBO all night long. It's Lionel Richie with Jimmy on this Monday. And usually Monday there's some report about some kind of a movie thing. Well, get a load of this. Some movie info, right? Avengers Endgame is back at number one on the all-time global box office chart. So apparently it was number one before, and now they've got an encore edition that has the total at $2.9255 billion, which pushes it past Avatar. Avatar's number two now, $2.9237 million. So now we got to get a version of Avatar, do an encore Avatar. Watch these two kind of go at it over and over and over again. That'd be great, wouldn't it? Anyway, people are heading to the movies. I love it. WVBO.
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1: This is House Call for Health. A liquid candy, popular with kids, is being recalled over a possible choking hazard. The Consumer Product Safety Commission says the Ricky Joy Company is recalling more than 2.3 million bottles of Ricky Joy Sour Crush rolling liquid candy bottles. The CPSC says the dispensing ball on the bottles can detach, possibly causing a serious injury or even death from choking. The 1.85-ounce plastic candy bottles were sold individually and in packs of 3 or 12 bottles in strawberry, blue raspberry, watermelon and green apple flavors with the Ricky Joy logo and a green monster on the bottle. 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The commission says consumers should stop using those candy bottles immediately and contact the Ricky Joy Company for a refund. 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

0: 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Fox Valley Weather. 1039 WVBO with the most accurate forecast from Storm Team 5.
1: Some light passing showers are set to return tonight with lows dropping down to the upper 40s. Tuesday, we'll see breezy conditions with mostly sunny skies, and that trend will continue throughout the week. With Storm Team 5, I'm meteorologist Nathan Hemsold.

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Madonna. Saw her with Jimmy Fallon the other night. She's funny. She is really funny. And I don't know if she tries to be funny. She just is funny. Some people are like that, aren't they? Thanks, Madonna, for the laughs. Hey, let's keep these classic hits rolling with GNR's Paradise City 103.9 WPBO.

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0: 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It's Sheryl Crow. And all I want to do is have some fun. Did you have fun yesterday? I had a lot of fun. The Packer game, meh, is fun. Still looking at it like, come on, guys, we got to get this act together. And then the Brewers came on. And that had me sitting on the edge of my seat. And I almost said, okay, all right, let's look forward to Tuesday. And then that ultimate comeback with Churio hitting that single to drive in two in the bottom of the ninth. There was two strikes on him with two outs in the bottom of the ninth. All those kids that are playing ball in their backyard, that is the scenario. Two outs, bottom of the ninth. Maybe it would be the World Series, but you know what I mean. Two outs, bottom of the ninth, bases loaded. It's up to me to get it done. And Jackson Churio certainly did that. Man, the Brewers are on a ride. Let's take it. It is WVBO.
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1: I'm Gianna Gelosi with your Fox True Crime Minute. Gilgo Beach serial killer Rex Huerman was disciplined for drug possession and smuggling a package into the infamous Little Siberia prison where he's set to spend the rest of his life. The New York Post reporting the 62-year-old was caught by correctional officers in mid-July trying to smuggle something into prison and was later found with unspecified drugs. The serial killer is locked away in one of New York State's oldest prisons, the Clinton Correctional Facility in Dannemora, up in the Adirondack Mountains near the Canadian border. The former Manhattan architect admitted in April to killing and dumping the bodies of eight women along desolate stretches of Long Island. Their bound and dismembered bodies began to be uncovered in December of 2010. In June, he was sentenced to multiple life sentences as part of a plea and is expected to participate in a Mindhunter-style program to help the FBI figure out what drove him to kill. 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I'm Gianna Gelosi with your Fox True Crime Minute.
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0: I've been totally wrong about lots of things as far as being hits. 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We all thought, in fact, the whole band thought, well, why are they releasing that song as a single? And it was like, before we knew it, it had become some kind of a breakaway black hit. And before we knew it, crossed over, it was a massive hit.
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